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1: 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Marcela. Let's go.

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1: Rumors spreading round, United takes his time. About to check outside the game. And you know what I'm talking about. Just let me know if you wanna go to that home out on the range. They got a lot of nice girls.
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2: 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Classic.

it's hard to say that I'd rather stay awake when I'm asleep, because my dreams are bursting at the seams.

Shower FM. So one, two, three, take my hand and come with me because you look so fine that I really want to make you mine. I say you look so fine that I really want to make you mine. Four, five, six, come on and get your kicks. Now you don't need

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I say you look so fine that I really want to make you mine. 4, 5, 6, come on and get your kicks. 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
1: That's right. Great sound. Best music.
0: Past and present, along with the best classics.
2: Yes. I like you. It's me.
0: I'm Marcella, the best.

0: What happened? Practice run late? You know, this little hobby of yours has gone too far. Why can't you for once do something for me?
1: Like what?

0: 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Y'all sing with me. Say Tootsie Roll.
1: Tootsie Roll.
0: That's right. That's right. So exciting. Sing it. Say
1: Tootsie Roll.
0: Yes, keep it in the pocket. If you can't clap only one, then don't clap at all. So exciting. Sing.
1: Tootsie Roll.
0: Yeah.

0: Tootsie Roll. Tootsie Roll. 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Say Tootsie Roll. Yeah. Everybody, look at Tootsie Roll. That's it. That's it. Tootsie Roll. No, that's it now. That's it. We got to go.
1: Hey, man, we still have been sitting, man.
0: No, no, we supposed to be eating dinner. Now I got to go. That's it. Let's go.
2: Son las 7 de la tarde, 46 minutos.
3: Un nombre que nos caracteriza. Impresionante. Marcela.
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